Jerusalem with the results of the Israeli jury. Germany, no points. 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

in. 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Yes or no? What's it gonna be, boy? Yes or no?

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Carry on, carry on. With darkness all about, you want the screen.

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You're down on your knees. 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

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Well, what you don't know doesn't hurt you.

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If I could be for only an hour, if I could be for an hour every day, if I could be for just one little hour, a cute, cute in a stupid ass way. And if I joined the social world, became procurer of young girls, then I would have my own.

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Now tell me, wouldn't it be nice that if one day in paradise I'd sing for all the ladies up there, and they would sing along with me? 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

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Carry on, carry on. With darkness all about, you want to scream and shout.

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Real never somebody show him fun. 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Drive crazy. 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